Flashing after moon, we hail no color. Under the polarized light, like a deep hush inside out. Everything negative, we mask. 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

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Yeah, 215 the freshest kids all around the world. 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

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But in

0: Yo, you know what time it is anytime me and Toddler link up. Straight up party animal business. Champagne with a campaign ting. Champagne ting!
1: Champagne ting.
0: Toddler, pass that bottle and watch me dance.

0: Yo.
1: You know what I'm saying? You know what I'm saying? Rap just, you know, do that little breath punch.

360 seconds is on. Unlimited firsts from calibers unknown. Come with it in your verse or take a job and stay gone. I don't care if it's rehearsed off the top of your dome. With this specified time, you can do as you please. Make a decision to create life or spread death and disease. We got 360 degrees of MCs that make these rap niggas sound like they swangin' from trees. Everything from brain food to putting bras on their

0: Once upon a time, on a slow Friday night, on Old National and Gobby, the light turns red.
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1: No, man, when I was a young man in high school, you believe it or not, I wanted to play football for the coach. And all those older guys, they said that he was mean and cruel, but you know, I want to play football for the coach. Said I was a little too lightweight to play linebacker, so I'm playing right end. Won't play.

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1: 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You're so tired to hear about what I do, about what I smoke, what I drink, what I cook for my husband.

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1: That's some damn good crackers you bring here, son.
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1: Can you put some cheese on it for me?
2: Throw something at me when it's ready.

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1: Oh, mama.
2: Yeah. On your way. Thank you.
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0: I ain't gonna eat front. 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I've been serving fiends, get my racks. About to buy me some studio time, make me a song.
1: What?
0: Yeah.
1: For real?
0: I'm about to go big.
1: You can't spit.
0: For real? I got bars, fool.
1: Man, you need a hard video.
0: If I do the video, you got directed. We got the vision.
1: Don't gas me up.
0: You're gonna be bigger than Lil X. You see how his videos be popping, nigga?

0: That was good. That was good. Good. I just need one more.
1: Rep, right?
0: No, no, I need one more. Yeah, no, no, one more. One more. No, one more. Trust me. Please, please. One more. I swear. Just one more.
1: X. You always say exactly.
2: I think we need to change the lens.
0: Yeah, yeah, change it up.
2: We need a 35 mil.
3: 35 mil, please.
4: What do you want to do?
0: Give
4: going again?
0: One. Yeah, one more time.
4: You're the boss. You're the boss.
3: All right, guys, last looks. We're going again.
5: Roll camera. Playback.

breaking news, my niggas. If your girlfriend has went to any season opener basketball game, best believe she's fucking some niggas on that team. She's fucking somebody on the basketball team. She's at the game.

Now, whether or not you thought that joke was funny, it raises some interesting scientific questions. Why did so many people find it amusing? What makes a good joke? What is humor? Why do we laugh at all? These are actually complicated questions, and there are multiple hypotheses as to what humor is and why we laugh. Let's spend a little time exploring what exactly tickles our funny bone. One strategy for studying humor is to start by finding out what exactly makes us laugh. Laughter is ubiquitous. A good estimate says that we laugh about 17 times a day. It's a pleasurable activity that makes us feel good. We even have entire industries built around making us laugh. If you've ever gone to a stand-up comedy show or watched a comedy movie, you've participated in these industries. Biologically, laughter is a human universal that starts around 3.5 to 4 months of age. It's an automatic reaction to amusing stimuli or tickling. Mechanistically, it's a series of staccato segments that are each about 1/15 of a second, separated by about 1/5 of a second.

complicated. Although we have a lot of theories about why we laugh, we honestly don't really know precisely what makes things funny. But maybe we don't have to. Maybe some jokes are best left unanalyzed.

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This is a camel dance. Man Berman's it. Yo, maybe how they know to dance. This is a camel dance. Yo, high booty. Money is Linton.

Frank settled down out in the valley, and he hung his wild years on a nail that he drove through his wife's forehead. He sold used office furniture out there on San Fernando Road and assumed a $30,000 loan at 15.25%, put a down payment on a little two-bedroom place. His wife was a spent piece of used jet trash, made good Bloody Marys, kept her mouth shut most of the time, had a little chihuahua named Carlos that had some kind of skin disease and was totally blind. They had a thoroughly modern kitchen, self-cleaning oven, the whole bit. Frank drove a little sedan. They were so happy. One night, Frank was on his way home from work. He stopped at the liquor store, picked up a couple of Mickey's Big Mouths, drank him in the car on the way to the Shell station. Got a gallon of gas in a can. Drove home, doused everything in the house, torched it. Parked across the street laughing, watching it burn. All Halloween orange and chimney red. And Frank put on a top 40 station. Got on the Hollywood freeway, headed north. Never could

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